0: 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Every penny don't fit the slot.
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1: In a bar in Toledo, across from the depot, on a bar stool she took off her ring. I thought I'd

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Remember, there's nothing you can't do. So believe and be brave.

They're all to hide my guilt and shame. I forgive you, now I ask the same of you. While we were apart, I was human too.